0: 37.9 Pro 2 FM, teman terbaik kamu. 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
1: yeah, English Corner. 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
0: 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How are you, Eze?
2: I'm fine. Thank
1: Hi,
2: you
1: Eze.
2: Very much. Hello.
1: I think this is my first time meeting Eze.
2: Yeah,
1: it's my first time. Nice to meet you, Eze.
2: Nice to meet you too.
0: Because like Eze just came around the end of the June.
2: Oh yeah.
0: Ya, akhir, akhir Juni,
2: yeah.
0: Betul. Dan kerennya lagi teman Pro 2, Eze ini bisa bahasa Indonesia.
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2: How many 75.
1: Oh, 75, ya. Udah banyak banget ya ternyata ya. 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
2: Sudah mau 2 tahun.
1: Oh, berarti cepat banget ya belajar bahasa Indonesianya.
0: Betul, because he likes learning language.
2: Yeah.
0: Suka belajar bahasa.
1: But in university you learn in
0: apa tuh?
1: International atau yang
2: class?
1: Regular?
2: I just joined the regular classes.
1: Oh, regular. Yeah. Oh, that's why.
0: Wow.
2: Yeah.
0: Regular class, so the lecturer use Indonesian language, yeah?
2: Yeah, all of them use Indonesia. All of them.
0: Wow!
2: Yeah.
1: That's why you learn so fast.
2: Yeah.
0: Okay, teman Pro 2 seperti biasa juga, just like usual ya. We also invite you guys, if you want to ask Eze ya, tanya-tanya ke Eze, apapun itu boleh banget ya. 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
1: So we have like some words here that we prepare. And the first one is maybe we can like membacakan yang
0: ya kita yang ini ya mispronounce ya biasa.
2: Oh, yeah.
0: Biasanya usually kita ngomongnya
1: ya udah kebawa Indonesianya gitu lah.
0: Iya,
1: ya
0: aku juga kayak receive
1: eh
0: benar ya sih?
1: Is it receive. Right, is it correct?
2: It's a little bit wrong because yeah, like we read it receive.
1: Oh,
2: yeah,
1: okay.
2: So yeah, that's like the T and the P, it sounds a little bit down, something like that.
1: Okay.
2: Yeah. So you just really like receive, something like that.
1: Okay.
2: Yeah.
0: Receive. That was the correct one.
2: Yeah.
0: Okay.
2: But yours was close.
0: Okay.
2: Yeah.
0: Hampir bener, kurang dikit.
2: Yeah.
0: Okay, contoh kalimatnya adalah please keep your receipt.
2: Yeah, please keep your receipt. Yeah.
1: Okay. Dan receipt ini adalah struk.
0: Struk.
1: Atau apa sih, nota ya, nota.
2: Nota
0: belanjaan, kalau habis belanja dan sebagainya gitu.
1: Betul.
0: Ya. Oke. Okay. The second one, Tan.
1: The second one we have a payment. Is it
2: payment? Oh no way.
0: Payment.
2: it's more pronounced like payment.
1: Payment.
2: Payment.
1: Also,
2: yeah.
0: Okay. Payment.
2: Yeah. Payment. Yeah.
0: Wow. I like the mother tongue. Emang enak banget logatnya, enak banget ya.
2: Not
1: payment.
2: Really.
1: Dan mungkin contoh kalimatnya bisa. Jadi di your payment is complete.
2: Yeah.
0: Okay.
2: That's right.
1: Payment ini adalah membayar ya, atau pembayaran,
2: pembayaran
1: gitu.
2: Betul.
0: Pembayaran.
2: Yeah.
0: Oke. Okay. Jadi kalau misalnya habis belanja dan lain sebagainya, pembayarannya sudah selesai ya, udah lunas.
1: Betul.
0: Jadi bacanya bukan payment ya.
2: Yeah, payment.
0: Payment kayak gitu. The third one we have a cash. Kalau kita kan bahasa Indonesia cash, kita punya uang cash nih.
1: Uang cash.
0: Cash. Kalau bahasa Inggrisnya gimana?
2: So it's not really far away, like the difference is not really big. So just like you turn your tongue more down like cash.
1: Cash.
2: Something like, yeah.
0: Cash.
2: So I think Indonesian they choose some words they grow up a little bit from English to Indonesia, something like that. So it's not really far from like it's not that same like difference, a big difference.
0: Hampir sama,
1: Cash, we still like we can hear the H in like in the behind, like so cash. Right. Okay.
0: Asik. Ada bulenya memang ada.
1: Ada bulenya.
0: H-nya di belakang ya.
1: Ada H-nya.
0: Contoh kalimatnya ada I will pay with cash.
1: Betul.
0: Alright.
1: And the next word is we have discount. Is it correct?
0: In Indonesia,
1: we call it like discount.
2: Oh yeah, I see.
0: Biasa Inggrisnya how
2: so
0: is
2: it's
0: it?
2: Like discount.
1: Discount.
2: Discount. So you must like pronounce must be like have the O, U and N. Discount.
1: Okay.
2: So you like discount. Yeah.
0: T-nya nggak dibaca ya? The T. It's
2: The T. It's just like mute a little bit.
0: So a little bit.
2: In Indonesia, maybe people like say discount. Like
1: discount. Yeah.
2: Discount, right?
0: Yeah.
2: But it's more like in English. In English, we just say like discount.
1: Discount.
2: Like. Yeah.
1: Okay.
0: Discount.
2: Yeah.
1: Okay. And itu artinya discount juga ya kalau di Indonesia.
0: Betul.
1: Dan untuk contoh kalimatnya ini ada di we have a 20% discount today.
2: Discount today. Yeah.
0: Okay. Kita punya discount 20%. Ini biasanya ciwi-ciwi suka banget nih.
1: Kalau udah ada tulisan diskon tuh kita langsung kayak kita kayak harus deh ini lihat-lihat dulu gitu.
0: Betul. Do you love discount also?
2: I do.
1: I think we all do.
2: Yeah.
0: Mahasiswa ya. Yeah? Okay. Mm-hmm. The fifth one. What is it?
1: We have available. Itu udah Inggris sih.
2: Wow. That's really English.
1: Agak lupa.
2: Yeah.
0: Is it correct?
2: That is correct. It's correct. Really correct. That's really
0: correct.
2: Yeah.
0: Okay.
2: That's really good English.
0: Available. Okay. Artinya apa nih artinya nih?
1: Tersedia atau
2: tersedia.
1: Ya tersedia ya.
2: Yeah.
0: Okay, you're available today.
1: Yeah. Yeah. Itu lebih kayak ke flirting ya kak.
2: Yeah.
0: Maaf kak kebiasaan kak.
2: Kalo, I think he's more formal also. He's more formal.
1: Available. Yeah.
0: Mm-hmm. Oh, I see.
1: Do you have any like the informal one
0: the
1: for
0: informal?
1: Like available?
2: Like for the informal, it's more when you say something like, if I'm asking you to help me, and then like, do you have like a time, like available time to help me?
1: Okay.
2: So that's like it's more formal. But when I say like later, I want you to help me. Do you like? Do you have like nothing to do? It's more like it's not really formal. Because when I say like, do you have nothing to do? It seems like I'm asking you to stop everything that you are doing just to, you know, to make time to help me, something like that. Like if I say, do you have time, like available time? Mm-hmm. It's more like I'm asking you to check on your schedule, something like that. Yeah.
1: Oh. So there's any other way to say available. And contoh kalimatnya ini bisa this drink is available. Kalau itu misal kalau lagi di kafe atau di restoran
0: kayak gitu. Ada juga ke enam ya kalimatnya adalah rekomend. Wah, rekomend banget ini, rekomend Paul.
1: Rekomend banget ini.
0: Japanese.
2: Okay.
0: How is it pronounced?
2: Recommend.
0: Recommend.
2: Like, yeah, it's like in two, like we have like a lot of pronunciation in English, so you can hear like recommend, you can hear recommend, so it's different, kind of different, because they, like English from, you know, US English, and then, but you can really like recommend or recommend.
1: I recommend you,
2: something like that, so both of them are really right.
1: So it depends on accent.
2: Yeah,
1: too.
2: That's true.
0: Alright, and the example teman pro dua contoh kalimatnya I recommend you the chocolate cake.
1: Do you like it, Safa?
0: Yes, I love chocolate cake. Like seriously, suka banget sama chocolate cake. Okay. The last one
1: we have favorite.
0: Which one is correct?
2: I think it's more like about favorite. Yeah.
0: Okay. Favorite.
2: Yeah, favorite.
0: So there is a I after
2: yeah,
0: A.
2: Yeah, that's true. Favorite. Yeah.
0: Oh, wow.
1: Okay. Dan artinya juga kalau di Indonesia apa kesukaan?
2: Suka,
1: favorite.
2: Yeah.
1: Suka gitu.
0: My cat is my favorite. Nah, kok jadi pedong lagi.
2: That's really,
1: aduh, dan itu tadi ya kalimat contoh kalimat yang bisa disebutkan tadi sama Safa atau Bro 2.
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2: Oke.
3: Alright, let's go back again teman Pro 2 ya. Kita akan ke segmen selanjutnya, the next segment.
4: As we have like conversation, dan aku mungkin bakal menjelaskan situasinya dulu mungkin ya. So maybe we can put in a cafe.
2: Okay.
4: And yeah, I will be the cashier, and then Safa will be the barista,
2: okay,
4: and Eze will be the customer.
3: Asik. Okay, customer. Okay. Kita belajar ngomong bareng-bareng ya, teman Pro 2.
4: Jadi ini misalnya kalau kita lagi nongkrong gitu ya, di cafe gitu.
3: That's
2: okay.
3: Right.
2: Okay.
4: I will start ya.
3: Yes,
4: so I will be
3: go.
4: The cashier. So
2: by the way, do we need to read it like slowly, something like that? Or we just go fast? No, I think slowly more good, yeah? Slowly, okay. Okay.
3: Slowly, because okay, we learn
2: English. Okay, we'll learn together. Yeah, that's true.
4: Okay, so okay, I will welcoming Eze. So okay, good afternoon. Welcome. What would you like to order?
2: Hi. What do you recommend? It's my first time here.
3: I recommend our caramel latte. It's my favorite drink and it's very popular here.
2: Sounds great. It's available today?
3: Yes, it's available. Would you like it hot or iced maybe?
2: I will have it iced, please.
4: Okay, your total is $5, and we have a 10% discount for students. Do you have any student ID?
2: Yes, I do. Thank you.
4: Great. After discount, your payment is $450, and will you pay by cash or card?
2: I will pay with cash.
4: Okay, thank you. Here's your change and your receipt.
3: All right. Blah blah blah blah blah. Okay. time passing by. Yeah. Okay.
2: Okay.
3: Your caramel latte is ready. Enjoy your drink.
2: Thank you. I can't wait to try it.
3: Asik.
4: Okay, yeah.
3: Asik.
2: It's kind of beautiful though.
4: Okay.
3: Is it quite slow, yeah?
2: Yeah, quite slow. I think for the for the people who are listening, if they don't really understand, we can repeat it again. I think so. If we still have time. Like I mean, we still
3: yes,
2: have time.
3: Yes, for sure. We have a lot of time for you here.
2: Yeah, maybe some people are listening and then we go like a little bit quick. So they get like really confused, yeah, something like that. Yeah.
3: Or maybe after that one statement, I will translate it.
4: Oh,
3: yeah.
4: You will be the one who translate it.
3: Oh my god.
2: Okay,
3: okay lah, boleh lah, boleh lah, boleh lah.
4: Or each of us will be translated.
3: Oh yeah. Well, okay, it's okay. But is it, if you're difficult to translate it, I will help you.
2: I think just translate it first. Yeah.
3: Okay.
2: Maybe for my part, you translate it.
3: Okay. Yeah. Oh, that's okay. It. Okay. Yeah. Let's go.
4: Okay. So okay. Okay. Good afternoon. Welcome. What will you like to order? Jadi ini adalah kayak selamat siang, selamat datang. Kamu mau pesan apa hari ini? Gitu.
2: Hi. What do you recommend? It's my first time here.
3: Nah, kalau yang ini teman Pro 2 artinya tanya, ini rekomennya apa nih di sini? Ini baru pertama kali saya kesini, gitu. Oh iya, aku. I recommend our caramel latte. It's my favorite drink and it's very popular. Artinya adalah, aku merekomendasikan caramel latte kita. Ini adalah minuman favorit di sini dan ini populer banget, gitu.
2: Sounds great. Is it available today?
3: Nampaknya oke juga tuh.
4: Iya. Sabi juga tuh.
3: Sabi tuh. Yeah. Ready enggak hari ini gitu ya. 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Would you like it hot or ice? Artinya, ya, itu tersedia. Kamu mau panas atau es nih karamel latte-nya?
2: I will have it iced, please.
3: Oke, okay. Aku mau es aja deh, tolong.
4: Mungkin lagi panas-panas gitu ya. 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
4: 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Oh,
3: yeah. Betul.
2: Yes, I do. Thank you.
3: Ya, katanya, iya, aku punya nih, makasih.
4: Okay, yeah. Great, after the discount, your payment is for $50. 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
2: I will pay with cash.
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2: Yeah. Mm-hmm.
3: Ini sering banget dipakai ya. Sometimes you usually use this.
2: Use slang. Sometimes I use it, but more I just use like formal English.
3: Yeah. Oh. Yeah. Slangnya pakai formal.
2: Yeah, formal. But I use a little bit of slang when I'm with my friends more. Yeah.
3: Yeah.
4: Okay.
3: Dan penggunaan slang ini ya kan supaya conversationnya percakapannya lebih natural lagi.
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3: 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Is it right? The pronunciation
2: like vibe.
3: Vibe.
2: Yeah, so it's like yeah, the V word sound like vibe. Yeah.
3: Vibe.
2: The vibe.
3: The vibe.
4: Okay.
3: Yeah. The example teman pro 2 contoh kalimatnya adalah this cafe has a great vibe.
4: Okay.
3: Great vibe.
4: All right. And the next line we have vibing. 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
2: We're just vibing.
4: Oh, okay. Yeah.
3: We're just vibing here. Kenapa kok joget? Mohon maaf. Lagunya enak. The song is good. Yeah.
4: Okay.
3: And then the last one we have lit. Is it correct?
2: Lit. Yeah.
3: The artinya adalah keren atau seru. How we pronounce it?
2: So it's like lit.
3: Lit.
2: Yeah.
3: Oh, with I.
2: So the sound seems like I don't know how to explain it, but sometimes you feel like the L, it's like more down here. So it just take you from down here like lit.
3: Lit.
2: Yeah.
3: Lit.
2: It's different when you pronounce it like a little bit or something like that.
3: A little bit
2: or little is different.
4: Oh, okay.
2: So yeah, like lit.
4: Lit.
2: Yeah.
4: Okay.
2: Just like you cut it something like that.
3: Okay.
4: Yeah.
3: That's it. One pro dua. And the example is this place is lit.
2: Yeah.
3: Lit.
4: Okay. Jadi this place is lit kayak tempat ini keren gitu ya.
3: Ya keren banget nih gitu. 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
4: Terbaik kamu.

0: Yeah, teman Pro 2, we just heard song from Coldplay ya, mm-hmm. 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
1: Up and Up.
0: Up and Up.
1: Sebenarnya lagunya udah lumayan lama juga sih.
0: Betul.
1: Tapi juga masih enak ya didengerin sekarang teman Pro 2.
0: That's
1: dan
0: right.
1: Mungkin untuk kamu nih yang belum tahu sebenarnya lagu Up and Up ini tentang apa gitu ya teman Pro 2. Jadi memang ya lagu Coldplay yang Up and Up ini, this is a powerful anthem about resilience, hope, and also collective unity. And the song encourages listeners to persevere through personal hardship and also global struggles by emphasizing that even when faced with heartbreak or adversity, love and human connection that can heal and elevate us. So maybe ini ya mungkin kalau misal kita lagi ada masalah, kayak mengalami struggle sendiri, mungkin Coldplay ini Chris Martin kayak bilang kayak ya udah nggak apa-apa kita bangkit lagi aja gitu.
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0: Betul. Do you have any other song maybe?
1: Yang your favorite one?
2: Like my favorite song? In English?
0: Yes, okay. Maybe in Africa?
2: Oh, I think in Africa they will not understand. Like my favorite song right now in English, it's called Smoking and Crying. That's my favorite. I think maybe you probably never heard it, but it's my favorite.
1: By who?
2: It's called by Alex Roy.
1: I think I've
2: Smoking and Crying.
1: Alex, I think Roy. I've heard the title.
2: Yeah.
1: But I never like heard the song, like the full song.
2: Maybe you watch the movie, like the movie called Forever My Girl.
1: Oh, never.
2: That song is from that.
0: Is it like the old song? Like when you udah lama or maybe?
2: No, 2018. Yeah.
0: Oh my god. Quite long
2: it's
0: ago.
2: Kinda, right? Yeah, it's kinda old.
0: It's old. Okay. So, what is your is it like what is your favorite song in them? Maybe like about optimism or maybe about love or what else?
2: Well, it's about love. This song is about love. It's like when sometimes you feel like you are deep in love, but sometimes you get into a problem. You know, like in love you can get in a problem, right? And then you got a problem, but you thought that maybe like smoking or drinking or like just running away from that problems will fix it, but you're just lying to yourself. So
1: that's that's kind of deep.
2: I love it. That's the thing that song say. I really love it.
0: It ya. Jadi kalau misalnya kita kayak ngerokok dan lain sebagainya, itu kayak enggak benar-benar menghilangkan
1: mungkin
0: problem itu,
1: lari
0: gitu ya.
1: Sedikit gitu ya. Tapi enggak benar-benar yang menghilangkan.
2: Iya, betul.
0: Okay, and how about the genre? Is it like pop or maybe rock or something like that?
2: I don't really know because I just listened to this song.
0: Oh, you just listened to this song.
2: I think is it gonna be like pop or something like that?
1: Pop.
2: I think so. Yeah.
0: Some kind of pop.
2: Something like pop, yeah.
0: And beside pop, I think like you love dangdut.
2: Oh yeah, I love dangdut. I do love dangdut.
1: What kind of mungkin judulnya apa tuh?
2: Well, it's like Silvi Kumalasari.
0: Silvi Kumalasari.
2: You know Silvi Kumalasari, right?
1: I don't know.
2: Oh, really? Come on.
0: Wait a minute. Let me search.
2: It's like Silvi Kumalasari. It's called Pelampiasan.
1: Pelampiasan.
0: Oh, this one. Penyanyi dangdut, sinden dan kreator konten asal Tulung Agung, Jawa Timur.
1: Is it like new or?
2: I think when I arrived here, first time that I arrived here in Indonesia, I was listening. Like my friend asked me, invite me to his home, and then I heard it, the song, and then I asked for it. I said, like, it's really cool. Like, and then when I go back home, usually while I'm sleeping, I usually listen to songs. Even when I'm working on my task or something, I usually listen to songs. So I usually listen to this song, Palen Piasa and then Nyawiji. Two of them, I listen to them all the time.
1: Okay. Oh my God. So this song is
0: This one Pelampiasan. Okay.
2: Yeah, Pelampiasan.
0: Dikit kita spill dikit teman Pro 2. Dikit, okay. dikit.
2: Sayang pie. I don't really know, but I just have to look for the lyrics. But I love this song.
0: Wow, Sylvie Kumalasari. And how about my recommendation about Niken Salindri? Have you watched it?
2: Oh, Niken Salindri is really cool. I just you told me about her, and then I just go there and search. I just knew that she's really young. She's still young. She's still in high school.
0: Young. Yeah, masih muda banget.
1: And then, muda banget.
2: I didn't listen to much of it, her songs, but I guess she covered this song. But my voice.
1: Do you like that?
2: I love it. Okay. That's really cool.
0: Iya sih. Why? Kenapa suka dangdut? Why? Is it unique?
1: The kind
2: of
1: music.
2: Yeah, it's really unique. It's really unique. Yeah, because these kind of songs that we usually listen like in English, like pop or something like that, rap. I think you can find it everywhere, but the unique of like Indonesian songs is about like dangdut, maybe another kind of songs.
0: Yes.
2: Yeah, I really love it. It's like traditional,
1: so it can be like our apa ya identitas.
2: Identity.
0: Oh, we have a song from Project Pop. Dangdut is the music of my country.
1: We have that kind of song. Yeah, Project Pop said that Dangdut is the music of my country.
0: Indonesia country. Dangdut, bro.
1: Dan ternyata semua orang dari ini aja Ezip bahkan suka gitu ya.
0: Luar biasa gitu ya. Sylvie Kumalasari. And she's beautiful also, ya.
1: I think she's beautiful.
2: I think all of them are beautiful.
0: All
2: singers are beautiful.
0: That's right. And how about in your country? What most of genre song that you have in your country?
2: Okay, I usually listen to my that's from my what is that? My ethnic group songs. But I don't know. Like right now, I'm forgetting a lot of them.
1: It's there's years one. In yeah, you already forgetting.
2: I'm forgetting for real. Like sometimes when I'm talking to my mom just get really mad at me because I cannot talk in my language anymore.
0: Seriously,
2: my mother tongue.
1: Bahkan di dalam waktu 2 tahun.

0: Like people are going to, you know, do the election for the presidential.
1: Oh.
0: Yeah, so a lot of presidents pay him just to sing a song, you know, to something like that.
1: Okay.
0: To show the works or something like that. He's really good. He's really good at that.
1: So is he really like popular there?
0: Really popular. Really popular.
1: Okay.
0: He's singing like pop a little bit, but he's singing my country, my mother language.
1: Oh.
0: Yeah, he's really popular.
1: Tapi genrenya tetap pop ya.
0: Yeah.
2: Tetap pop ya. Yeah. Populer banget. Bahkan dibayar sama departemen, presiden, teman pro 2 gitu.
1: Berarti
2: ya.
1: Itu udah keren banget ya kalau sampai dibayar di mana-mana kayak semua orang mau dia gitu.
2: Betul ya. Songwriter berarti. Tapi dia juga nyanyi ya. Songwriter and also singer.
0: Oh, singer.
2: Wow.
0: A dancer also.
2: Oh,
0: he dances. He dances because I remember the famous song that he released was in 2019.
1: Okay.
2: Okay.
0: And then he do the like the shootings. He did like in he did it in America, Switzerland, Portugal, different countries. Yeah,
2: yep.
0: He got that money from the from the a lot of people.
1: Oh, so dia udah tour gitu ya?
0: Yeah, tour.
1: Okay.
0: Just to shoot the video.
1: Oh, for the music video.
0: For the music video. That's beside the concert.
1: Oh,
0: yeah.
1: Okay.
0: And then he went back also to America, a lot of places to do the concert.
1: Oh, that shows how rich he is. Yeah.
2: I'm curious. Do you still remember his name? Masih ingat namanya enggak?
0: I think what is his name? Hold on. Let me.
2: Okay.
1: Ini dia bahkan sampai udah lupa gitu.
0: Yeah.
2: 2 tahun di Indonesia lupa ya.
1: Iya, padahal dari kecil.
0: I forget this his name.
2: Okay, maybe after this ya.
0: Okay.
1: Or maybe biasanya dia kalau misal nulis lagu tentang apa sih gitu?
2: Or maybe about love, the song that he writes.
1: Tema-temanya biasanya tentang apa tuh?
0: So it's more about showing the people who work for like in my country, the way that they protect my country. It's like when we go to the part of politicians, it's more about like inviting people to support them.
1: Oh.
0: So yes, so if there's like a one politician who wanna like conquer to the what is it, to the presidential,
2: yes,
0: he just show that he's really good, like just saying good things about him, something like that, or about her, something.
1: Oh,
0: like that.
1: So it can be like promoting.
0: Yeah,
1: the
0: promoting
1: country.
0: Someone. Yeah, okay. That's true.
2: Tergantung permintaan ya.
1: Tergantung request.
2: Depend on the any request. Okay, teman Pro 2 jangan kemana-mana.
1: Yeah.
2: After this one, also we have the next segment. Yeah, we have a lot of conversation with Izzy still. Then for sure untuk kamu yang pengen gabungan, wanna request, not request, pick up.
1: Betul, atau mau tanya-tanya,
2: boleh
1: atau
2: banget.
1: Mau cerita-cerita, boleh banget ya teman berdua ke WhatsApp kita di 081-355-6879.
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3: 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Walau belum berhasil lolos ke putaran final FIFA, Indonesia masih terus berusaha meningkatkan prestasi sepak bola di tingkat global.